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1: It's your man TJ Smooth. 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This man's song right here came out in 2024 and is going viral right now. 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
8: 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I get myself some Botox, was always a little hesitant, but Dr. Greenberg put me at ease, and I can tell you this, I have never felt better. 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Believe it or not, Dr. Greenberg actually sees a lot of male patients. 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

Island's number one for all the hits, 106.1 BLI's your man TJ Smooth. And school is just about done, and summer vacation is legit right around the corner. What are your plans for this summer? Let us know where you're going to go. Hit us up on the open mic feature on the free 106.1 BLI app. Right now, it's Bruno Mars on BLI.

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1: 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It's your man TJ Smooth, and congrats to Olivia Rodrigo, who with the recent release and success of her third album, You Seem Pretty Sad for a Girl Still in Love, joins Beyonce as the only two artists to have a number one album on the Billboard 200 and a number one hit in those same albums. In Olivia's case, she's done it three albums in a row. Talk about amazing. Congrats again, Olivia Rodrigo. This is brand new music, The Cure, on Long Island's number one for all the hits, 106.1 BLI.

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1: TJ Smooth hanging with you on this hump day. And this past Monday, I celebrated my 40th birthday. Now I'm trying to decide what I want to do to treat myself. I do want to go on a trip. I have no idea where to go, but this song right here is kind of helping me out a little bit. Brand new Pitbull, Lil Jon. Damn, I love Miami.

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1: 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The biggest songs on Long Island. 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
2: 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And we're jumping right into number five. It's Olivia Dean, Man I Need on BLI.
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and Jermaine TJ Smooth, and talk about being surrounded by greatness. Her best friend is superstar Gracie Abrams. Her brother is rising superstar Malcolm Todd, who you've been hearing all over BLI with earrings. I smell a joint collaboration or a concert tour coming up. It's Audrey Hoban with Sue Me on BLI.

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Olivia Dean on Long Island's number one for all the hits, 106.1. BLI, your man TJ Smooth, hanging with you on this hump day with Gracie Abrams.

Long Island's number one for all the hits, 106.1 BLI. It's your man TJ Smooth, and that is my time. Thank you as always. If you'd like me to hang out with you, just a reminder, tomorrow morning, 8 a.m., your next shot with BLI's Pick Your Ticket, your chance to go to one of the hottest shows out here in the area and also qualify for the grand prize, a trip for two to Jamaica at Couples Resort. Right now, Sabrina Carpenter house tour on BLI. Peace! 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

0: 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The most competitive basketball league on earth is on CBS this Saturday. 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
1: Ice Cube's Big 3 is back. The most competitive basketball league on earth is on CBS this Saturday. 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
5: 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The most competitive basketball league on earth is on CBS this Saturday. Big 3 All-Star Dwight Howard and the LA Riot take on Greg Monroe and the Dallas Power. Then in another clash of undefeated teams, Earl Clark and Coach Steven Jackson lead the DMV Trilogy against Montrezl Harrell, Coach Dr. J, and the Chicago Triplets. 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Yay,
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3: 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Then in another clash of undefeated teams, Earl Clark and Coach Steven Jackson lead the DMV Trilogy against Montrezl Harrell, Coach Dr. J, and the Chicago Triplets. 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
10: 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And that's your BLI community calendar.

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1: Ice Cube's Big 3 is back. 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

0: Ice Cube's Big 3 is back. The most competitive basketball league on earth is on CBS this Saturday. Big 3 All-Star Dwight Howard and the LA Riot take on Greg Monroe and the Dallas Power. Then in another clash of undefeated teams, Earl Clark and Coach Steven Jackson lead the DMV Trilogy against Montrezl Harrell, Coach Dr. J, and the Chicago Triplets. 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

You're 106.1 BLI, Brown's Jeep and Patch Hog, Long Island traffic. Overnight construction continues to wrap up across the island. All of our major highways are moving well, and the LIRR is on or close to schedule. 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I'm Alex, and that's your 106.1 BLI, Brown's Jeep and Patch Hog, Long Island traffic.

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2: All right, what's up? Good morning. Welcome to Thursday, everybody.
3: Hola.
2: How we feeling today, Ali?
3: Feeling good.
2: Feeling good?
3: Yeah, feeling all right.
2: Footloose, fancy free?
3: As always.
2: Yeah, it is Thursday. There is maybe a slight chance of rain in the forecast. So that was yesterday. Who knows? It could have dissipated or disappeared by now. Sun today, going to get up to a high of around 82. Yeah, the sun is gone. The rain is gone.
3: Yep.
2: We got rain in the forecast for tomorrow, but we'll worry about that when we got to. Big day for VLI's Pick Your Ticket. Louis Tomlinson on the lineup. Sienna Spyro Plus. It is Throwback Thursday, so what is a VLI Pick Your Ticket lineup? Without a throwback artist or band.
3: Of course.
2: We'll get to that at 8 o'clock, plus your qualifier for a five-night trip for two to Couples Resorts Jamaica. Up next, though, we got to get to our daily disaster first like we always do. Tom is a big problem. A very, very, very big problem with who might be moving in next door.
3: Mm-hmm.
2: How do you prevent them from making the move? It's not as easy as you'd think, dependent upon who the person is. We'll get to our daily disaster coming up in 3 minutes. It's 106.1 VLI.

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2: What happens when your mother-in-law basically wants to live with you? 631-301-1061. Tom could use some of our advice this morning, mainly your advice if you're going through this. Email reads, my mother-in-law, who is a widow for quite some time now, just found out there's an apartment down the block from us.
3: Okay.
2: My wife thinks this is the greatest thing ever.
3: No.
2: But I, as her son-in-law,
3: right now,
2: am terrified.
3: Yep. Yeah, I understand why.
2: Love my mother-in-law. She's very sweet, but definitely is a hoverer.
3: Okay.
2: And tends to get involved in our daily routine and marriage.
3: Yeah, and you know what? That's going to be a no for me, dog.
2: I know if she moves that close, she'll be over constantly, and I'm just too much of a pushover to say no. See, here's the problem, Tom. Don't admit you're a pushover.
3: Well,
2: stand your ground, buddy. If you don't like it, speak up. And here's the other thing. Try to think of it from the positive. I mean, it says you have kids, Tom. Basically have that built-in babysitter.
3: Yeah,
2: now.
3: But she's not there to be a babysitter. I hate that's what people see their parents for.
2: I get it, and I agree with you.
3: Yeah.
2: I am not one of those people that likes to abuse grandparents and turn them into glorified babysitters.
3: Mm-hmm.
2: However, when you do on a date night or something, you know that at least they're close by, and who loves the kids more than the grandparents?
3: I get it, but at the same time, I see a lot more problems with this than I see good.
2: Tom says, not really sure of what to do. Don't want to upset my wife or hurt my mother-in-law's feelings. I just don't feel as though this will be good for anybody.
3: No.
2: The real estate agent that is showing her the apartment later this week is a friend of mine. I was thinking of maybe asking him for help. That is a big no.
3: Yeah, don't involve other
2: you
3: people.
2: Cannot.
3: It's going to be bad. It's going to be so bad.
2: Cannot sabotage this.
3: No. Because then that's going to come back on you.
2: Oh, yeah.
3: Right.
2: And not only will your mother-in-law hate you.
3: Yeah, then everyone
2: your
3: will.
2: Your wife will hate you.
3: Right, and that guy will judge you too,
2: and
3: whoever
2: the real estate
3: agent
2: will also hate you if it's ever found out. And he went along with it.
3: And I totally understand if, like, your mother-in-law is sick or something and you don't want to send them to, like, a nursing home or whatever. Like, they're just up there in age. Like, I get that. Mm. If you want them to come live in your house, that's fine. But, you know, you're giving up a lot.
2: Line four, any suggestions for Tom? Could he, you think he can get along with the mother-in-law moving down the block?
4: No, he has to sit down with his wife when there's no distractions.
2: All right.
4: And talk to her and say, this is a little bit uncomfortable, but give reasons. Especially the infamous, you know, just knocking on the door and being there.
2: Yeah. I love my family. I love my in-laws. I don't know if I'd ever want to live so close to them.
3: No, because it literally just encourages them to come over whenever they want. They're not going to call you first and be like, hey, can I come over?
4: Yeah, it's a generational thing. That generation just stops by and knocks on the door.
3: We've all seen Everybody Loves Raymond.
2: Yes, we have.
3: I mean, come on.
2: Yeah, and see, the problem here, though, Michelle, is it's not like he and his wife are against it. His wife is not just okay with it. She's amped for it. Like, she's pushing to have this happen.
3: And this is his mom?
2: It's his mother-in-law.
3: Oh, mother-in-law, yeah.
2: There's no chance he's ever going to be able to sit down with his wife and have her understand where he's coming from if she's amped for mom moving in down the block.
4: Then he has to think of scenarios where it would be really uncomfortable.
2: Yeah, or maybe he just moves out.
4: gets
2: his own place, you know?
4: It's crazy.
2: Yeah. I mean, that's tough. You know how hard it is when you're in a position that nobody else agrees with you on, such as your mother-in-law moving in down the
3: block. To be honest, I'm surprised that she's not upset about that, because
2: some people love their parents that much that they want to live next to them.
3: And I get that.
2: At one point in my life, and thank you so much for the phone call, Michelle.
4: Okie doke.
2: I remember when I was growing up and my sister was engaged to be married, my parents were debating moving out of their house and they were debating on buying a mother-daughter. So it would be like my brother-in-law and my sister would live on one floor and my parents would live on the other floor.
3: No.
2: See, I thought the idea of it was cool at first, and now I look back and I'm like, ooh, that would have been
3: a terrible idea. And I love my parents to death. But I don't want to be too close by because, A, I'm going to end up feeling like a child still because I'm under my parents' watch.
2: You're a freak.
3: I am a freak, and I will say with
2: and
3: my chest.
2: You don't want your freak flag flying while Dad's downstairs watching Mad Money with Jim Cramer.
3: I will never be able to let my freak flag fly. And yeah, I'm a girl who needs my space.
2: Well, this should be interesting. Smoke and Lisa on the phone, engaged to be married to Dan the Man Murphy. How would you feel if Dan's mother decided she was going to move in a block away?
5: That'd be fine. She's dead.
2: Okay.
3: Jesus.
2: All right.
3: Yeah.
2: Well, let's say she was alive. Would you be okay with his mother living down the block from you guys?
5: I would be okay with that.
2: You'd be okay with that. Yeah. Interesting. I wouldn't think you'd be okay with your mother-in-law being so close to the house you share with your husband.
3: If you don't mind me saying and being blunt, Lisa, what if you're trying to get it on?
2: Well, she's a block away. She's a block away. She's not in the house.
3: No, I get it. But if you're trying to get it on and then she just shows up at the door.
2: That's true. Maybe Lisa's very loud. You're right.
3: Right.
2: You could hear Lisa a block away. Oh, my God. All right, Lisa. Thanks, girl.
5: Thanks, girl. Bye, babe.
3: Wow.
2: Yeah.
3: That's something you can't on here.
2: No, you can't on here. That.
3: Sorry, guys. Apologies.
2: 631-301-1061. How do you tell your mother-in-law you're not a fan of the idea of her moving down the block? On the other side of this, Rich is on hold. And Rich says, had this same problem, but it wasn't my mother-in-law moving a block away. It was moving in with us.
3: Mm.
2: But it was the additional favor my mother-in-law asked that I said, absolutely not. So rude. We'll get to that on the other side of this, plus more of your calls with our Daily Disaster next.
1: Alex here with your 106.1 BLI, Brown Street and Patch Hog, Long Island traffic. On the Southern State, already seeing some buildup westbound from Roosevelt to Hempstead Lake. The LIE and Northern State are still moving well. 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I'm Alex, and that's your 106.1 BLI, Brown's Jeep and Patch Hog, Long Island traffic.
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2: Imagine your mother-in-law saying, hey, I want to move down the block from you. I'm going to go see the apartment this week. And your wife loves the idea, but you don't.
3: Yeah, that's a rough one.
2: Or your spouse likes the idea and you don't. Tom has that problem right now. Says his mother-in-law, who's been widowed for quite some time, so she lives alone, looking for a new place, and is going to sell her house because it's too big of a space for her to be in by herself, and found this cute little apartment that their real estate agent friend is going to show her later this week.
3: But it's like down the block.
2: Down the block, Tom says, too close.
3: It's too close for comfort.
2: Grace called in and said, hey, Tom, it could be way worse. My mother lives across the street, and get this, her and my husband don't get along that well.
3: Oh, wow.
2: They're cordial.
3: Yeah.
2: But she said, I literally can see my mother from my front window in hers.
3: Ah, that's like so cringy.
2: Yeah. So at least Tom gets along with his mother-in-law from all accounts on his email.
3: Yeah.
2: He just doesn't like the idea of her being so close.
3: And it's just a struggle because obviously you love your parents, but at some point you got to have separation. You're building your own family. You know, you need your own time and space.
2: I will say I do live around the block from my sister, and my other sister lives.
3: It's a little different because I don't think your sister will just show up on a random day.
2: Across the road. No, but I don't think my parents would either. But again, not everybody's got that respect within their family to check in before just showing up.
3: I guess.
2: Some people, like we talked about, Everybody Loves Raymond. They just show up. Rich, same vein as Grace and saying it could always be way worse. Similar situation with your mother-in-law?
4: My mother-in-law actually wanted to move in my backyard, and I said no.
2: What, she going to camp in a tent?
3: Stay
2: what do you mean,
3: box,
2: in your backyard?
4: No, she wanted me to build like a mini house for her to live in.
2: Not only did she want to live on your property, but she wanted you to be the one to build her the space she lives in?
3: No.
4: Yep.
2: That's ballsy. Yeah, and how did that go? Obviously, you said no, right? She's not in your backyard now, is she?
4: Oh, no. She's still in Florida.
2: Okay. Oh, in Florida. Okay. All right. And so so was your wife on board with her moving back there, or was it like a united front?
4: It was kind of united front.
2: Okay. All right. Wow. Yeah. Can you imagine your mother-in-law being like, hey, I want to live in your backyard.
3: No.
2: Just build me a place.
3: And then it's also like, I'm going to come into your house and eat your food and then use your shower and all. It's not just living in the backyard.
2: You're not going to build me a kitchen. I'll just eat your food.
3: What are you going to do? Like pick berries off a bush?
5: That's crazy.
2: That is wild. And thank you, Rich.
3: Yeah, that's a lot. That's just really overstepping.
2: Can you build me my apartment in your backyard?
3: It's crazy.
2: That is a mother who feels comfortable.
3: Very comfortable.
2: In her skin.
3: Yep.
2: So listen, Tom, it could be way worse. I guess just sit down with your wife and be like, listen, I've got some concerns. You don't want to say I don't like the idea or I don't want it. You just got to be very careful with how you choose the words you're using.
3: You have to be
2: honest. Be honest, but deal with kid gloves and say, listen, I love your mother. You know that. Let's really think about if this will be best for our family situation, though.
3: But then she'll say yes.
2: And hey, listen, it's an apartment. She might not get it. You know, she can go look at it. Let her go look at it. Maybe she doesn't like it. You never know.
3: Yeah, but I think she'd like
2: it. We'll say a prayer for you, Tom. Allie says she'll like it. She's not seen the apartment.
3: Yes, but the idea of living that close, be so close to your family, she'll like it.
2: Yeah, and you also got to be very careful. The fact that she's a widow, she's alone. She might be looking for some family connection, too.
3: Yeah.
2: That's the other part
3: of
2: it, too.
3: And her being alone. You got to feel bad for her, too.
2: Yeah,
3: but
2: her being alone probably likely makes her more liable to just show up.
3: Exactly.
2: At the drop of a hat. Right. It's our Daily Disaster. We do it weekdays 6:05 and 8:05 here on Syke and Alley Alley in the Morning. Now, you don't want anybody moving in your house and eating all your food.
3: No, absolutely not.
2: That's the thing you got to protect the most.
3: Yeah.
2: Well, besides the kids. But it's the food.
3: Right.
2: Ain't nobody, even if it's family, you ain't coming to my house and eating my food. By the way, speaking of food.
3: Yes.
2: I saw this yesterday. Very excited about our Drive Time 5 list today.
3: Tell me.
2: There has been a ranking put together of the best food sounds.
3: Oh, yeah.
2: And you know, sometimes sound is better than sight.
3: Oh, 100%.
2: Maybe not smell, but sight.
3: Yes.
2: The sound of a food doing whatever it does can really get you going.
3: It can.
2: So if you want to get a guess in for our Drive Time 5 list this morning, the 5 best food-related sounds.
3: Mm-hmm.
2: Be very specific. 631-301-1061. 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

0: Ice Cube's Big 3 is back. The most competitive basketball league on earth is on CBS this Saturday. 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Yay,
1: yay. I have got gifts. I have your gifts ready to go.
2: Crazy, isn't it?
1: I'm ready to rock. No, I'm good.
2: Think of how fast it went the last 6 months.
1: I know.
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1: 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Ho, ho, ho.
2: The next 6 months are going to go. We just started summer. 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
2: to
1: Beg.
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3: Your 106.1 BLI, Browns, Jeep, and Patchogue, Long Island traffic. Southern State already seeing some minimal buildup headed westbound from Roosevelt to Hempstead Lake. The LIE and Northern State, though, are heavy but moving well to start the morning. I'm Alex, and that's your 106.1 BLI, Browns, Jeep, and Patchogue, Long Island traffic.
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0: 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Big 3 All-Star Dwight Howard and the LA Riot take on Greg Monroe and the Dallas Power. 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

0: 6:37 at 106.1 BLI Long Island's number one for all the hits. Psychedelic Alley in the morning on what is going to be a beautiful Thursday. We're talking sun with a high of around 81. Real quick, just having some technical difficulties with our phones this morning. Going to get those back up and running for you just in time, fingers crossed, for BLI's Pick Your Ticket.
1: Right.
0: Four big shows to pick from.
1: Absolutely.
0: Now, it is Throwback Thursday. And I always love when we do BLI's Pick Your Ticket on a Thursday because most of the time, Shari, our boss in promotions,
1: Using that old noodle of hers.
0: Likes to give us a throwback artist or band.
1: Can we tell them what it is?
0: Well, like we have Sienna Spyro on the lineup today, which is great. Louis Tomlinson, of course, formerly of One Direction. He could technically be a new artist and a throwback artist.
1: No, he's not a throwback artist.
0: But that's not who we're talking about. We're not talking about Kalani either. She's on the lineup. We're talking about
1: Simple Plan.
0: Simple Plan.
1: And by the way, they do such a good show. I saw them open for Avril Lavigne a few summers ago, and they're fantastic.
0: I love Simple Plan. I'm addicted to you. I'm going to have to listen to Simple Plan on the way home this morning. So yeah, our phones are down right now. We're working on getting those back up. We'll get back to Drive Time 5 tomorrow. And as soon as we do, we'll open them back up. Your chance at BLI's Pick Your Ticket, 8 o'clock this morning on BLI.

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0: 644, 106.1, BLI, Long Island's number one for all the hits. We are live. However, our phones are down this morning. Mm-hmm.
1: But we're here.
0: We're working on that, but we are here. Do not worry. Coming up 6 minutes from now, 6:50, Ali Ali with what we need to know.
1: Okay, so if you're someone who works in the city or you know someone who works in the city, which is a big portion of Long Island, there is a very important reason that you need to stay the hell away from New York City next week. Work from home if you can.
0: And it has nothing to do with the 4th of July holiday.
1: Nope, it doesn't.
0: We'll get to that at 6:50.

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3: They say the holy water's watered down, and this town's lost its faith. Our colors will fade eventually, so if our time is running out, day after day, we'll make the mundane a masterpiece. Oh my, my, oh my, my love, I take one look at you, you're taking me out.

0: going to be absolutely gorgeous today. We're talking sunny skies with a high of around 82. Working on fixing up our phones so we can do pick your ticket coming up at 8 o'clock this morning. Are having some phone troubles, but we'll get that back up and running for 8 o'clock.
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4: 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So, next week, if you work in the city or you know someone who works in the city, and a lot of us do, make sure you're working from home next week. It has nothing to do with the 4th of July weekend, but there's a reason why you are not going to want to be anywhere near Manhattan next week. So we'll get to that in just a second. But first, the FIFA World Cup still going down. And Dairy Queen is celebrating with new Blizzard cups. 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There's a mango mochi Blizzard cup and also a Mexican hot chocolate cup.
0: I like that.
4: That sounds delicious. They're also introducing the Stars and Stripes Misty Slush Float for America's 250th birthday. Why is that funny?
0: Misty Slush sounds like a stripper.
4: And it only costs $250.
0: So does Misty Slush, but not $2.50. $250
4: for one lap dance.
0: They could have come up with a better name for Misty Slush.
4: I guess so.
0: Did you say what's in that? Delicious. It sounds like something like lemon limey.
4: It's like a red, white, and blue. You know, slushy, okay. I guess like cherry, blue raspberry.
0: Mexican hot chocolate I'm on board with.
4: It looks phenomenal.
0: Misty slush, not so much.
4: You can check out all the new flavors though, WBLI.com/mornings, because they do look good. I will say, they look good.
0: Oh, Misty slush looks real good.
4: Names are debatable, but you know, it looks good. Moving along, I'm mad about this, guys. The Bachelorette, Taylor Frankie Paul, her season is set to air next month.
0: We knew it was going to happen.
4: I know. It's so annoying. And the fact that it will probably be one of the most watched seasons of The Bachelorette in recent history is very frustrating.
0: Are they running it on ABC like it's a brand new season, or are they putting it up on Hulu or Disney
4: Plus?
0: It'll
4: run on ABC next month, which I'm shocked that ABC wants that kind of negativity around it.
0: It's not going to get negativity, though. People are going to hate that it's on, but they're going to hate watch it. People are going to watch it for the reason of hating on it. So,
4: yeah, it bothers me, because if a guy did what she did in that video,
0: of course,
4: would never see the light of day again. So it's a little annoying, but what are you gonna do?
0: It would probably just be on streaming. It probably wouldn't be on prime
4: time. You know
0: time.
4: What? You're right. Exactly. You're right. All right, moving along. Next week, if you work in Manhattan, you're staying home. Ask your boss to work from home. It is all because of the royal wedding of 2026. Taylor and Travis, apparently, permits were filed for street closures next week in Manhattan, close to Madison Square Garden, which is just fueling the rumors that at least their reception is happening there.
0: Yeah.
4: But and you guys know I'm a big Swiftie. This is so rude, because this is people's livelihood.
0: Are we witnessing the Taylor train coming apart at the wheels for Alley Alley?
4: The Taylor train is not coming apart at the seams, but I can acknowledge when people do messed up things. And this is one of those things. Yeah. Like, people have livelihoods.
0: However,
4: they have to, like, support their family. You have to go into work. I know it's just one weekend.
0: Well, the other part of it is a lot of people leave New York City on 4th of July weekend, and the fact that it's a Saturday probably is better than any other time this year to do it.
4: This is happening from July 2nd to the 4th. So
0: well,
4: at least
0: not Taylor,
4: it's affecting
0: though.
4: Thursday through
0: but you can't
4: the whole
0: fault,
4: weekend.
0: You can't fault her on that. You got to fault the mayor's office and the policing. It's the organizational structure of New York City. That's not on Taylor that they're closing it so early.
4: Technically, there's no proof that this is Taylor and Travis, but all the speculation leading up to it is, you know, it's pretty significant that it's before their wedding, but it's just, it bothered me. It bothered me so much, because how can you uproot people from their daily lives because I'm getting married, so let's close down the streets.
0: Bridezillas.
4: I don't like
0: how.
4: That. I don't, and I know there's a security issue, because she is like the biggest person in the world, and he's all right too, but it's like,
0: what's his name again?
4: But still, it bothered the hell out of me. So if you do work in the city, stay home next week. Ask your boss to work from home.
0: I would argue a lot of people probably are going to be staying home next week with the 4th of July week. A lot of people taking
4: vacation.
0: But
4: some people don't get that luxury.
0: No, I agree.
4: Doctors,
0: I get you, yeah.
4: Nurses, like, you know.
0: Sanitation worker. Yeah,
4: absolutely.
0: You can't work from home if you're a sanitation worker.
4: Absolutely. So, yeah.
0: All right.
4: There you go. I'm Allie. That's all you need to know.
0: Thanks, Allie. Appreciate it. Coming up this morning, sorry, our phones are down. They are not working this morning. We're working on fixing them for you. So I can promise you that we are getting to a point where our phones will be working.
4: Mm-hmm.
0: In the meantime, I wanted to talk about this. You were mentioning the World Cup before.
4: Yeah.
0: And all the slushies and the mm-hmm. beverages coming. Yeah. World Cup fans have ruined the Twinkie now, too.
4: The Twinkie?
0: The Twinkie. What World Cup fans are doing with their Twinkies?
4: Oh, God.
0: Should be outlawed. I'll tell you more at 7:05.
2: You're 106.1 BLI, Brown, Steep, and Patchogue, Long Island traffic. Congestion on the LIE and Northern State westbound through Roslyn. And for the Southern State, it's heavy but moving well through Hempstead Lake. I'm Alex, and that's your 106.1 BLI, Brown, Steep, and Patchogue, Long Island traffic.
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0: 702 coming up next. World Cup fans. No, you know what? The sport of soccer has ruined the Twinkie.
4: Really?
0: One of the greatest things this beautiful country has given us, the Twinkie, is now forever destroyed. And it's all thanks to soccer. I'll explain more next.
2: You're 106.1 BLI, Brown's Jeep and Patchogue, Long Island traffic. Congestion on the LIE and Northern State westbound through Roslyn. For the Southern State, it's heavy, but moving well west right around through Hempstead Lake. I'm Alex, and that's your 106.1 BLI, Brown's Jeep and Patchogue, Long Island traffic.

0: has ruined the Twinkie.
1: How?
0: We lost it once before. Thank God we got it back. Never get it back again. It's 106.1 BLI, Long Island's number one for all the hits. Psych and Alley Alley in the morning. The World Cup going on right now across our great country of America. I think the U.S. plays later today, tonight. Well, the World Cup is serving up amazing soccer matches so far, but the stadiums are also serving up some wild foods.
1: Okay, like what?
0: Some of the most delicious, maybe. Some of the grossest yet craziest World Cup foods fans can buy right now in some of these stadiums.
1: Okay.
0: Let's start it off with this. The Fancy AF Tots in Miami.
1: Fancy AF Tots?
0: Yeah. Three fried hash browns topped with caviar, creme fraiche, and chives. All for the low, low price of $75.
1: Well, I guess caviar, so you gotta, you know, assume
0: who
1: that.
0: Who wants to go to a sporting event and eat caviar?
1: Yeah, I don't know. That's weird.
0: Hash browns I'm all on board for.
1: Yeah.
0: A little cheese and some chives, good.
1: They don't even go together. Caviar and hash browns?
0: You might not think, but I bet you it probably tastes really good.
1: I don't think caviar tastes good.
0: That's not that crazy, but I shall go on. The Empanada Mundial. Now, this is in Miami.
1: Okay.
0: As was the tots as well. It's a massive 5-pound chicken and cheese empanada.
1: Jeez.
0: 5 pounds. Cost $40.
1: And people are probably eating that by themselves.
0: Yeah, that's the problem.
1: That's the gross thing about these things. They always like pump up the foods. Mm-hmm. Like, and there's just so much food waste at all of those things. Even like going to an Islanders game or whatever. There's always so much food waste.
0: The Twinkie cheeseburger.
1: Ew.
0: Now.
1: What is this?
0: You'll be happy to know.
1: Are the buns made of Twinkies?
0: You'll be happy to know that they're not actually using any part of a real Twinkie.
1: So how is it a Twinkie?
0: But they're ruining the name of Twinkie.
1: But I don't understand.
0: By putting it together with cheeseburger. So basically, it's a cheeseburger topped with a bacon-wrapped jalapeno.
1: Okay.
0: Stuffed with brisket and cream cheese. So they make it out to be...
1: Oh, that's so stupid.
0: ...the form of a Twinkie.
1: Oh, that's so dumb.
0: What disrespect are you doing to the Twinkie with that?
1: Because then I would think there's Twinkie in the burger.
0: Correct.
1: And I would, I would not want to eat a Twinkie ever again.
0: Yeah, so disappointed. But anyways.
1: And Twinkies aren't even like my favorite go-to like snack in general.
0: Yeah.
1: But that still doesn't make me want to eat them.
0: There's also a beer that they're selling. It's a giant beer. It costs $20, which to me.
1: A beer?
0: Is what
1: I'm surprised beers it's only $20.
0: Typically go for anyways at these things.
1: I'm surprised it's only $20.
0: So based on the size, that might actually be a steal.
1: Yeah, true.
0: But yeah, 5-pound empanada. And we should call Roy over at Island Empanada. See if he can go up a couple pounds.
1: Yeah.
0: Can you go up to 6 or 7, Roy? Challenge accepted. But the Twinkie cheeseburger, don't disrespect the Twinkie like that.
1: No.
0: See, because now when I think of the Twinkie, I don't think of that. I think of this. The bacon-wrapped jalapeno brisket cream cheese stuffed cheeseburger.
1: That just sounds like too much, by the way.
0: God.
1: That sounds like you'll be on the toilet for years.
0: You know, it's crazy.
1: Oh.
0: You probably get a lot of these World Cup fans eating multiple of these items.
1: Oh, that's kind of
0: gross. They might be doing a 5-pound empanada with a Twinkie cheeseburger at the same
1: time. Oh, God, ew.
0: Throwing that $20 beer.
1: That's so gross.
0: You might not see me for the rest of the weekend.
1: Yeah, no, that's
0: gross. Might have to set up shop and move into the bathroom. Anyways, let's go Team USA. We'll see what happens. I think they're playing later tonight. So, best of luck. You've been watching the World Cup?
1: No, not at all. Just if like I'm at a bar and it happens to be on, I'll glance up, but that's
0: how
1: about
0: often
1: it.
0: Has that been?
1: Last night.
0: Okay, one time.
1: Croxley's in Farmingdale, yeah.
0: On the way, got to get to random facts. A new study has revealed parents are more lazy than ever before. Even lazier than their children. Should be ashamed of yourselves. Big changes are needed in your household. I'll explain why at 7:25.
2: You're on a 6.1 BLI, Brown's Jeep and Patchogue, Long Island traffic. Congested on the LIE and the northern state headed west through Roslyn. And for the southern state, expect some slowdown heading west by the Wantagh. 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I'm Alex, and that's your 106.1 BLI, Brown's Jeep and Patchogue, Long Island traffic.

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0: Olivia, 722. It's 106.1 BLI Long Island's number one for all the hits. Psych and Ali Ali in the morning. Coming up next, new study has revealed parents are more lazy than ever before. Mm. Some would say even lazier than their children.
1: Really?
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2: Alrighty, Roo.
1: Coming up in just a second, new reports say that parents are lazier than ever before. And most lazier than their own kids.
2: Stop being lazy.
1: Should all be ashamed. I'll get to that in just a second. However, first, did you know that the Constitution, the word Pennsylvania, the state, is misspelled?
2: Really?
1: Instead of there being P-E-N-N, Alexander Hamilton misspelled Pennsylvania and forgot one of the N. So it's just P-E-N-S-Y-L.
2: Does that make it now officially one N? Like, are we spelling it wrong since then?
1: No.
2: Who's to say, you know?
1: No. Well, it was just misspelled.
2: Okay.
1: I just thought that was interesting.
2: Okay.
1: Even something as historic a document as the Constitution
2: can still have errors.
1: Still has spelling errors.
2: Yeah.
1: So don't feel so bad when you can't figure out the difference between there and there. France recently recording their hottest day ever. It's a big old heat wave going through Europe right now. Red alerts were placed also in Britain, Germany, Austria, and Switzerland.
2: Wow.
1: A lot of school closures, travel disruptions. There was a high of 111.7 Fahrenheit measured in parts of southwest France.
2: Wow.
1: I think the average they said for all of France was like 97 degrees. That's hot.
2: That is really hot.
1: Makes
2: it's global warming, my guy.
1: Little worried about what we got coming towards us.
2: Mm-hmm.
1: But yeah, stay cool.
2: Stay hydrated.
1: And stay hydrated, yeah. All right, moving along here. A new study says that parents are lazier than ever before. Yeah, a company surveyed 2,000 parents with kids between the ages of 2 and 8, and a whopping 92% say screen time brings joy to their household. You know what that tells me?
2: They just don't want to do anything, right?
1: And I'm guilty.
2: Mm-hmm.
1: Don't get me wrong. When there's stuff that we got to get done in the house, or there's something that we got to do outside of the house, it is easiest to just say, you can go watch Bluey. Or you, not so much the iPad. I'm not a big fan of the iPad, but the television, it's still a screen.
2: Go see Toy Story 5 and then talk to me later.
1: It's not going
2: to
1: change anything.
2: I know it won't.
1: So many people, that whole message will go right over their head.
2: Yeah.
1: But here's the other

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4: You're 106.1 BLI, Brown, Jeep, and Patchogue, Long Island traffic. Congestion on the LIE headed westbound through Central Islip. And for the southern state, expect some slowdown heading west by the Wantagh. I'm Alex, and that's your 106.1 BLI, Brown, Jeep, and Patchogue, Long Island traffic.
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0: 9:36, 106.1 BLI, Long Island's number one for all the hits. Coming up next, the $1,000 minute to win it. 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
1: Mm-hmm.
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1: Long Island's favorite game, all brought to you by College Hunks Hauling Junk and College Hunks Moving. We'll find out how smart you really are. On the phone this morning with Risa, playing the game, going for $1,000. How you feeling, Risa?
2: Nervous.
1: Yeah, well, you're going to be just fine. Where are you going this morning? I can hear you're in the car.
2: Yeah, I'm on my way to work.
1: Okay, what do you do for a living?
2: I watch Littles.
1: Oh, okay. All right. Very cool. Hopefully we're sending you into your workday $1,000 richer. 10 questions, 60 seconds or less. You can pass on a question should you need to, but only one pass you are allowed. If you pass twice, the game ends. Allie's got the timer. I've got the questions. It begins after I have finished question one. Risa, are you ready to play the $1,000 minute to win it?
2: I guess so. And give it a shot.
1: And away we go. Rome is a city located in what country?
2: Oh, my God. England? I don't know.
1: Who is Hailey Bieber's husband?
2: Oh, Justin Bieber.
1: What color is the Statue of Liberty?
2: New York City.
1: What color is the Statue of Liberty?
2: Like a light green.
1: Penguins can fly, true or false?
2: Balls.
1: Marty McFly is a character in what 80s movie franchise?
2: Back to the Future.
1: What restaurant slogan is, "We have the meats"?
2: Can you repeat that? I'm sorry.
1: What restaurant's slogan is, "We have the meats"?
2: Wendy's?
1: How many wives did Henry VIII have?
2: 16.
1: What is the best-selling video game franchise?
2: I think I would know that.
3: Time is up. So what did you say there, Risa?
1: Fortnite.
2: Fortnite?
3: Fortnite. No,
2: I don't know.
3: It's actually Mario, the Super Mario Brothers.
1: Yeah.
2: Oh, that would have been my next guess. Yeah.
1: It's okay.
3: All right, but let's go through some of these. How many wives did Henry VIII have? You should have stopped before he said teen. It was six.
1: Six.
3: Okay. What restaurant slogan is, "We have the meats"? It's Arby's.
2: I don't eat.
3: To be honest, I've never known anyone who eats at Arby's. That's just me. But okay. No shame to Arby's. And then the first one you got wrong here.
2: I know.
3: Rome is a city located in
1: country? I feel bad because you blurted out, you wanted to say Italy, but you blurted out England.
2: I know, and I'm looking idiot after that.
1: No,
3: not at all, girlfriend.
1: How dare you? We've heard worse.
3: We definitely have heard worse.
2: Okay, you make me feel better. Thank you.
1: Yeah, no problem. Listen, not $1,000 richer, but we're going to get you a dozen cupcakes from the Cake Don in Huntington as your consolation prize, okay?
2: That's amazing. Got lots of littles that will love that.
1: Awesome.
2: Amazing.
1: Love that for you and for them. Hang tight for just a second. Seriously, we have heard worse. We've asked people where something is, and they've replied with a number.
3: It's very true.
1: Where is XYZ? 17.
3: You're like,
1: what?
3: Moving on.
1: That's the $1,000 minute to win it. 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
1: 7:44, coming up, 6 minutes. Allie with what we need to know.
3: Parents, I'm preparing you for your summer. Your kids are about to become obsessed with this one band, and it's going to be the only music you listen to for the rest of the season.
1: Good. I could get some new bands in my life. My daughter's requesting Fall Out Boy. Same song every single day.
3: Wow.

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2: Everything you need to start the day, and then some. Here's what you need to know.
1: I need to know.
2: Psych and Ali Ali in the morning on 106.1 BLI, Long Island's number one for all the hits.
3: And it's all brought to you by College Hunks Hauling Junk and College Hunks Moving. So parents, get ready. Your kids are about to become obsessed with something, and just in time for summer so you can listen to it all summer long. It is a new band. That's all I'll give you. But before we get to that, very exciting, guys. The phones are up and running. Yay.
4: Yeah.
3: So we are going to be totally good for BLI's Pick Your Ticket coming up at 8 o'clock.
4: Well, knock on wood.
3: Well, all right.
4: There's still 10 minutes.
3: Yeah, we'll be fine.
4: You never know.
3: We'll be fine. Don't be a negative Nancy over there.
4: I'm just saying.
3: Yeah, but we'll be good. So we got that lineup coming up for you at 8 o'clock. And then also,
4: don't want to tempt the phone devils.
3: Someone going to qualify for that grand prize trip for two to Couples Resorts Jamaica. Mm-hmm. All right, moving along, though. Dunkin' Donuts is releasing a 4th of July menu of a whole bunch of different drinks and donuts and the limited edition Eagle Cup. They saw Starbucks barista and raised it an eagle.
4: I have seen this Eagle Cup. Now, I was not into the Starbucks bear.
3: Uh-huh.
4: I'm into this.
3: Yeah, it's literally a bald eagle. I think it's made of plastic. It's not like glass or nothing, but it's shaped like an eagle.
4: It's awesome.
3: It almost looks like a cocktail shaker. Yeah. So go get your bald eagle cups.
4: I would
3: Dunkin'.
4: Love it if every time you took a sip, that's the sound that came from the cup.
3: I don't know. That would make me uncomfortable.
4: Be awesome.
3: Make me really uncomfortable. All of those, though, are available starting tomorrow at 10 a.m.
4: Cool.
3: All right. So your kids are about to become obsessed with a new band. Not Kidz Bop anymore. Mm-hmm. Say hello to the Sesame Street Band, who does parodies of our favorite pop songs. Like Cookie Monster took on Bruno Mars.

0: very hungry. Before we eat, gotta heat cookies, 350 degrees.
1: I'm not gonna lie, I love it. It's actually really good.
2: I like this better than Kids Bop.
0: We gotta bake the dough, bake the dough, bake the dough.
3: Till
0: the cookies are golden brown.

0: as good as it looks right.
1: Did Ryan Tedder of One Republic write this?
2: I don't know who wrote it.
0: Not going to wake me.
1: I'm playing the whole thing.
2: No, you shouldn't play the whole thing. They've also got other parodies.
1: That's amazing.
2: They got other parodies on their album as well. Share It Maybe. It's a parody of Call Me Maybe by Carly Rae Jepsen.
1: That I've heard on one of the episodes. Yeah, that I've
2: Got
1: yeah.
2: to Go is a parody of Chapel Roan's Hot to Go. Where is my
1: is
2: lovey?
1: Is that a potty related song?
2: Yes.
1: Please tell me that Got to Go is a potty related
2: song.
1: Yes,
2: that's what it is for potty training. And that's sung by Elmo and Abby Cadabby.
1: Oh, no, I don't want to listen to it.
2: Now. Yeah, it's going to be good. Oh, you don't like?
1: I hate Elmo's singing voice.
2: What?
1: Yeah.
2: That's wild.
1: I'll listen to Cookie all day.
2: All right. Well, it's called Parody Party, out on July 26th. You can pre-save
1: awesome.
2: The album right now. I'm Allie Allie. That is all you need to know.
1: That's the best thing ever.
2: Isn't that fun?
1: Take a bite. Take a bite. Take a bite. Fantastic.
2: Yeah.
1: All right, coming up 7 minutes, BLI's Pick Your Ticket. Got some good artists on this lineup. Louis Tomlinson on there, plus a throwback band. Ever heard of Simple Plan?
2: Oh, yeah.
1: They're on tour. What year is it? We got Pick Your Ticket coming up in 6 minutes.
3: You're 106.1 BLI, Brown Street and Patchogue, Long Island traffic. Congestion on the LIE headed westbound through Central Islip. And for the Southern State, expect some slowdown in both directions between Hempstead Lake and Merrick Avenue. 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
1: 18 seconds away. BLI's Pick Your Ticket literally happens after this traffic update.
3: You're 106.1 BLI, Browns, Jeep, and Patchogue, Long Island traffic. Heavy bumper-to-bumper traffic on the southern state headed west from the Wantagh to the Meadowbrook and eastbound from Hempstead Lake to the Meadowbrook. On the LIE, expect some congestion headed westbound through Plainview. I'm Alex, and that's your 106.1 BLI, Browns, Jeep, and Patchogue, Long Island traffic.
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4: It's all brought to you by College Hunks Hauling Junk and College Hunks Moving. So we got an email here that reads, Syke, Alley, I am in hell.
5: Okay.
4: Now, this email comes to us from Ben. He said, I got my my girlfriend Bianca a gift card for a tarot card reader.
5: Okay.
4: And she was told to take care of the relationship because it's, quote, on the edge of falling apart. And then in big capital letters, Ben says, what psychic does this?
5: Okay.
4: Ben also doesn't know how to spell very well because it says our relationship. Two O's in relationship. No, it's just one. He says the relationship has been fine up until now. And now she thinks that we're about to break up. She's fully bought in on this, and I wish I never got her the gift card in the first place.
5: Yeah, that's your own fault, my guy.
4: These readings are for enjoyment. Nobody really believes this stuff.
5: Well,
4: now, I don't know. See, I'm so in the fence with this stuff.
5: He can't say that, though. It's his fault that he got the gift card in the first place.
4: Even going with her having the goal of finding out what's really going to happen. It's for enjoyment. It's for fun. Nobody goes to a psychic or a tarot.
5: Take it seriously.
4: Nobody goes to a psychic or a tarot card reading coming out being like, yeah, everything that they said is going to happen.
5: Some people do.
4: And no disrespect to that community. We all know that there's a certain way they can ask questions, leading questions to get you to get them where they need to be to give you the information you're looking for.
5: Right, and that's fair. But at the same time, people go there a lot because they want to know things about their future. They're not just willingly spending $100 for the hour.
4: I'm curious as to how many people out there have ever visited a tarot card reading or a psychic. And I, to be honest with you, pretty sure they're the same thing. Has ever come out of those being like, oh my God, and then seeing those things actually come true. I will get over to Dan. You called him real quick. Do you believe in psychics and tarot card readings?
6: Psychics, yes.
4: Psychic checks. Oh, yeah. What's the difference between psychics and tarot cards then? I don't understand.
6: Because I feel like that's coming through somebody and the other one is just a card.
4: Okay. Interesting. Okay. I gotta be honest, I don't think I ever knew that there was a difference between the two.
5: I thought they were in like the same universe of you know, things.
4: So Danny, you actually, if you went to a psychic today and they were to tell you what they see in your future, you'd believe it?
6: Probably.
4: Okay.
5: Well, let me tell you.
4: Danny, no offense. You sound like a rather gullible person. You said probably.
5: No, they can be very convincing. I understand why some people would believe it. Because one time, a long time ago, some random woman came up to me in a store and was like, you're going to meet the love of your life on April 24th in a coffee shop.
4: And did you?
5: Well, I went to a coffee shop on that day.
4: And did you meet the love of your life?
5: No.
4: Yeah. All right. So there you go.
5: But she was very convincing.
4: Danny would have gone to that coffee shop for the next 6 weeks until he did. All right. Thanks for the phone call, Danny. You have a great day, buddy.
6: Yeah, you too, sir. Thank you.
4: Appreciate it. We got sir out of it.
5: Ooh, a little sir.
4: Danny. 631-301-1061. How many people out there have ever had an experience with a psychic or a tarot card reader? Especially when it comes to things involving your relationship. How many of those times visiting did you believe that was what was eventually going to happen? And how many of those times did it actually come true?
5: Mm-hmm.
4: See, Sherelle is on hold and Sherelle says, oh no, Ben, you should definitely listen to what your girlfriend is saying because psychics and tarot card readings are very much real. And I've got a story for you on not one, not two, but three things they predicted coming true.
5: Oh.
4: Sherelle's story is next.

0: Alex here with you, 106.1 BLI, Brown Sheep and Patchogue, Long Island traffic. Heavy bumper-to-bumper traffic on the southern state this morning, headed west from the Wantagh to the Meadowbrook, as well as east from Hempstead Lake to the Meadowbrook. On the LIE, expect some congestion headed westbound through both Islandia and Plainview. 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I'm Alex Netzer, 106.1 BLI, Brown Sheep and Patchogue, Long Island traffic.
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2: So, Ben hit us up and said that he got his girlfriend a gift card for tarot card reading.
3: Mm-hmm.
2: And which I did not even know you could get a gift card for.
3: I'm sure you can get a gift card for anything.
2: And she went, said she had a good time, but now he's miserable over the fact that he got her a gift card because this tarot card reading, because I think this is messed up. Like, when somebody comes to you and pays you for a reading,
3: mm-hmm.
2: I feel like you only should give them good news.
3: Well,
2: you can't be giving them bad news. And this,
3: but that's
2: this,
3: what they're literally paid to
2: but
3: do.
2: But do you really believe in that stuff? Do you really believe somebody could see in a card what your future is going to hold just after meeting you one time?
3: I don't know that I would do it and spend money on it, but there's a lot of people who really do believe it, and those people aren't crazy, so, you know.
2: So this person, the tarot card reader, told his girlfriend Bianca that their relationship is on the edge of falling apart.
3: Mm-hmm.
2: And now she's like uber on top of making sure that they stay together.
3: Right.
2: Now, the tarot card reading did not reveal who would have been responsible for it falling apart, so it could have very well been her.
3: Could have been.
2: But now Ben's like, Jesus, everything was going fine. Now because I got this stupid gift card.
3: And that's his own fault. Like, he's saying that it's only for entertainment, whatever, but that's not his call to make.
2: Good thing you say that, because Sherelle is on the phone with a very real story from when you went to visit a tarot card reader, right?
4: Well, yeah. I mean, the tarot card stuff is real. Like, I wish I'd listened to my reading when I got it a few years ago.
3: Wait, so what was yours?
4: Predicting I would have twins, that my husband would get fired, oh, wow. My dog would die.
3: Oh, my God.
4: I mean, each one of those came true.
2: Yeah.
4: Like 2 years after I met with her, she's saying all this stuff. I'm telling you, it's not BS. Like, I definitely believe in this stuff.
2: Yeah, and thanks for the phone call, Sherelle. I don't know. So it was her husband would get fired.
3: Her dog died.
2: Nowadays in this climate, people get fired. So that's not really that far of a stretch. The dog dying. Okay, maybe she did some leading questions like my dog's getting up there in age and you predict that. The twins thing, who knows? Maybe she had revealed that they were trying to get pregnant. She knew that they were doing in vitro or something. I don't know. And I should have asked Sherelle. I don't know why I hang up on these people before I ask
3: them. It's all right. It's all right.
2: I feel bad saying it, but I don't know if I fully believe this stuff is legit.
3: And that's fine if you don't believe it. You're not a believer, but...
2: And even if it is, if you're a professional tarot card reader or psychic... And you see something terrible in that person's future.
3: You have to tell them.
2: Why?
3: There's probably like...
2: I'd rather not know.
3: No, you're probably obligated. But listen, you're...
2: Obligated? There's no law.
3: That person is paying for a service. So if you see something that they could avoid or prevent somehow...
2: If you go to a psychic alley today and she tells you that you're going to die next week... Yeah. You want to know that information, or would you rather her just held on to that?
3: I wouldn't want to know that information, but at the same time, I'm going there to ask about my future. Right. And I think when you go there too, and I'm not sure, I've never actually been to one, but I think you can give them topics that you want to know about. So if you're like, oh, I'd like to know what's in my future for my love life, or, you know, how this is going to work out, like something like that. I don't think they necessarily have to go to like life or death situations.
2: Maybe I'm just still living in the past when what I thought to be psychics and tarot card readings was that little place on the side of the road that had the beads. And that if you walked in, you'd hear this.
3: Are you going to?
2: I'm Madame Juniper. Come look at my crystal ball.
3: Oh no, it's not like that at all.
2: It also sounds like this when you walk into one of those massage places.
3: It does. That's kind of what I was thinking.
2: Feel good spa number two.
3: I'll
2: tell you what, I can predict your future there.
3: Yeah.
2: You're going to jail.
3: Oh, brother.
2: I don't know. I want to believe that stuff is real. And if I go into one of those places, and I've talked to a lot of people that swear by it, and they say, no, it's legit.
3: Yeah.
2: Like, it is really, they knew stuff that, without asking me any questions, I was surprised to know that they figured out.
3: I do think a lot of them are probably just trying to, you know, might be scams, whatever. You just have to, like, pick and choose which one's right.
2: Yeah, well.
3: But I believe that some people probably are legit.
2: Fellas, lesson to be learned. Never, ever buy your significant other a gift card for a psychic reading or a tarot card reading. Just have them call Miss Cleo. Call me now for your free psychic reading. Remember Miss Cleo?
3: No.
2: You don't remember those late night infomercials?
3: I do know.
2: Call me now.
3: I do know that
2: line. Buy a free psychic reading, Miss Cleo.
3: Yeah.
2: I love Miss Cleo. I don't know if she's still alive.
3: I don't know.
2: Anywho, we do our daily disaster weekdays, 6:05 and 8:05 here on Syke and Alley Alley in the Morning. Coming up, you'll never believe what people are doing with their dogs now.
3: Oh, God.
2: This is weird. This is very strange. The poor dog community. Y'all dog owners are weird. Random Facts is next.

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1: Some. Yeah, I'd like to be part of it, though.
2: 830 people.
1: Dim sum is good.
2: I love some dim sum.
1: Yeah, me too. I like those soup noodles, too.
2: What are they called? Soup noodles, and that's what they're called, soup noodles.
1: Oh. Soup dumplings.
2: Soup dumplings, yeah. I like ramen, dim sum, some dim.
1: Yeah. Any of it.
2: Yeah, rangoon, crab rangoon. Oh,
1: I don't like those
2: so
1: too much.
2: So good.
1: Yeah, I don't like those too much.
2: All right, moving along here. So, we all know that dog people, cat people, we're very unique people.
1: Sure.
2: We have certain things. Like, there are some people that will, like, you know, kiss their dogs on the mouth.
1: Yeah, I don't like that at all. That grosses me a little bit.
2: Some people will let their dogs sleep in their bed with them.
1: Mm-hmm.
2: Cuddle party. But this is interesting. A new survey reveals that almost 40% of people, of dog owners, say they've had their dog walk them down the aisle at their wedding.
1: They've actually had them walk them down the aisle. That's weird.
2: Weird, right?
1: That's very peculiar. Yeah, like I understand, like if they want the dog to walk down the aisle, some people do that.
2: Yeah.
1: Or like they like roll them down in like a little like radio flyer or something. But
2: that's loving your dog too much.
1: It's a little too much. Like you're letting your dog give you away.
2: And then who's watching the dog during the service? Did they take the dog back outside? Like
1: no idea.
2: Straight. But that's a lot. Almost 40% of dog owners.
1: That's a lot of people.
2: Yeah. Did not have
1: too
2: our dog
1: many people.
2: Walk my wife down the aisle.
1: Yeah.
2: Her father did that.
1: I would hope so.
2: You imagine still having your father and choosing your dog as opposed to your dad? And your dad's got to sit there and watch some dog walk you down the aisle? Weird stuff. Those are your random facts. New weekdays, 7:25 and 8:25. Do with them what you will. Coming up, the latest Instagram scam. That's what we're going to start calling Instagram. Insta-scam.
1: Insta-scams.
2: I nearly got scammed the other day.
1: Did you?
2: And I'm so glad I caught it and did not respond to the message I got in my DMs.
1: Oh.
2: But you might not be as lucky. I'll explain coming up at 8:40.
3: You're 106.1 BLI, Brown Street and Patchogue, Long Island traffic. On the LIE, we have a crash headed eastbound right around exit 56. It's in the left lane. Traffic is starting to pile up back to the Sagticos now. And we're still seeing heavy traffic on the southern state headed west from the Wantagh to the Meadowbrook and headed east from Hempstead Lake to the Meadowbrook. 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

0: 106.1 BLI, Long Island's number one for all the hits. 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
1: Hi, good morning, BLI.
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2: 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Go ahead and pick your ticket.
1: I'm going to pick Simple Plan.
3: Simple Plan, right.
2: I'm addicted to you.
3: Why is that always the one you go for?
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3: What about the one, Hey, Dad, look at me?
2: Yeah, no, not that one.
3: I like that one.
2: I like Addicted. David, you're also now qualified for a trip for two, five nights, couples, resorts in Jamaica, all right?
1: That's awesome.
2: It is awesome. You hang on. We'll get all of your info. Three shows remain for 11 o'clock this morning. What you got?
3: Yep, we got Sienna Spyro, Kalani, and Louis Tomlinson.
2: More details up at WBLI.com. Coming up next, a warning. Instagram or Insta-scam? The latest scam to hit your DMs. I'm going to prevent you from making a major mistake, one that I could have made myself. That is on the way in 3 minutes. The morning.

0: Don't get catfished. It's 106.1 BLI, Long Island's number one for all the hits. Psych and Alley Alley in the morning. Yeah, you got to be very careful because these scammers are getting real, real good. Mm-hmm. It's like AI is getting really, really good.
1: Of course.
0: And then these scammers are getting really, really good, hoping to prey and take advantage.
1: Well, yeah, things get better every single day.
0: Of the extra gullible.
1: Mm-hmm.
0: So the other day I logged on to Instagram, got a DM from what looked to be a very real account.
1: Okay.
0: And it said, hey, I saw your profile. You look really cute. I've got a friend that's afraid to admit to you that they think you're cute.
1: Yeah,
0: but they're very interested in getting to know you and was wondering if you would send them a DM. And the whole thing looked legit.
1: Yeah, you posted it.
0: It didn't. Like, sometimes you can tell when these things are just like it's a bot or but they're getting very, very good. And I thought to myself, if I wasn't smart, if I was just somebody that was looking for love and kind of desperate and down on myself and be like, you know, I'll take a chance. You never know. There are crazier stories.
1: Definitely.
0: I probably would have responded.
1: Yeah.
0: Also, if I wasn't married.
1: Right. True. Good point. Excellent.
0: But think of all the people that get involved with these catfishing scams or
1: well,
0: even these text messages.
1: How do you know it's a scam?
0: I don't, but I'm assuming it was.
1: Imagine it wasn't.
0: There was actually somebody out there that thought I was cute.
1: Right.
0: If it was real and I was single, I wouldn't entertain it anyways because I don't want to talk to somebody that had to go to somebody else to get them to send me the message.
1: My favorite scams are when it's like the celebrities. Like,
0: it's Michael Jackson from the grave.
1: And it's like, and there's one, like, there's always a Joe Jonas account that like will reach out, but one of the O's is a zero.
0: Yeah.
1: So it'll be like, hey, it's Joe Jonas. Thanks so much for supporting me as an artist. I want to give back to you. Can you send me your Venmo account?
0: I got a text message the other day, too, from one of those numbers. And it didn't say who it was, but it looked like a legitimate text message. And it said, I think we can really come to a good agreement on your pay. Please call me with...
1: Yes.
0: With details
1: They
0: or something
1: always
0: like that.
1: Start with something that's very, like, vague.
0: Makes
1: almost.
0: You think, like, oh...
1: You're like, wait, did I forget something?
0: Yeah. Correct. But this happens way more often than you would think. I know we got Lisa, not smoking Lisa, but Lisa on the end, other end of the phone. This happened to you or your family member?
2: I have an aunt. She was catfished by somebody pretending to be somebody in like another country.
0: Mm-hmm.
2: And she recently widowed and they played on her. She sent them her whole entire retirement, 80 some thousand dollars she sent to these people.
0: God.
2: We didn't actually find out about it till after it was already over, and there was no way to retrieve her funds.
1: Oh
2: or
1: my
2: nothing.
1: God.
2: I don't know why they can't track that or get that, you know, stop that from happening all the time.
0: Yeah, and it's also, I mean, that's the other thing, too. It's not just that they seem like they're in another country, they most often are because they know that that's an easy way to avoid. I guess investigation or getting found.
1: Like I don't know. You got to feel bad for these people though who fall for the scams.
0: So you said it. You discovered it after the fact. How did it come to be that everybody found out the news?
2: Her daughter, which is my cousin, she needed to borrow some money from her mother, and her mom just started, you know, crying and telling her that she didn't have any money. She's like, Mom, what about all your, you know? She's like, I've been sending it to whatever his name was. This was somebody that she'd been talking to for over a year, and her daughter was having a fit over it anyways because she was, like, you know, telling her that she was in love with this guy.
1: Oh my God, that's so sad.
0: Yeah, and you see that, and thank you for the phone call. You see that all the time on those TLC shows that sometimes it's legit. They'll find people in another country that they fall in love with, but then there are those stories with that the person that they've fallen in love with have been talking to for 2 years and sending all this money to. It's like a dude. It's like not even a woman that they're talking to or a guy that's supposed to be a girl. Like, just be careful with the catfishing scams, man. It was a good reminder the other day because I looked at that message and I was like, this looks legit.
1: It did look very legit.
0: And I'm a handsome guy, so it's not totally unbelievable that somebody would find me handsome.
1: Right.
0: Yeah, well, but be careful out there, okay? Because these scams are getting really, really good and very, very believable. Coming up on the way after Somber, Alley Alley with what we need to know what you got.
1: Yeah, so if you work in Manhattan or you know someone who works in Manhattan, you should be staying put next week. Work from home. It has nothing to do with 4th of July, though.
0: All right, the reason as to why after Somber, 3 minutes.

0: for everybody.
1: Here we go.
2: Everything you need to start the day, and then some. Here's what you need to know. Psych and Allie Allie in the morning on 106.1 BLI, Long Island's number one for all the hits.
3: 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So, next week, if you work in the city or you know someone who works in the city, and a lot of us do, make sure you're working from home next week. It has nothing to do with the 4th of July weekend, but there's a reason why you are not going to want to be anywhere near Manhattan next week. So we'll get to that in just a second. But first, the FIFA World Cup still going down, and Dairy Queen is celebrating with new Blizzard cups. These sound amazing, inspired by different soccer teams and global treats. There's a mango mochi Blizzard cup and also a Mexican hot chocolate cup.
4: I like that.
3: 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They're also introducing the Stars and Stripes Misty Slush Float for America's 250th birthday. Why is that funny?
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3: Right.
4: For one lap dance. They could have come up with a better name for Misty Slush.
3: I guess so.
4: Did you say what's in that? Delicious. It sounds like something like lemon limey.
3: It's like a red, white, and blue, you know, slushy, okay. I guess like cherry, blue raspberry.
4: Mexican
3: all that
4: hot chocolate I'm on board with.
3: It looks phenomenal.
4: Misty Slush, not so much.
3: You can check out all the new flavors, though, WBLI.com/mornings, because they do look good. I will say, they look good.
4: Oh, Misty Slush looks real good.
3: Names are debatable, but, you know, it looks good. Moving along, I'm mad about this, guys. The Bachelorette, Taylor, Frankie, Paul, her season is set to air next month.
4: We knew it was going to happen. Come on.
3: I know, it's so annoying. And the fact that it will probably be one of the most watched seasons of The Bachelorette in recent history is very frustrating.
4: Are they running it on ABC like it's a brand new season, or are they putting it up on Hulu or Disney
3: Plus?
4: It'll
3: run on ABC next month, which I'm shocked that ABC wants that kind of negativity around it.
4: It's not going to get negativity, though. People are going to hate that it's on, but they're going to hate watch it. People are going to watch it for the reason of hating on it. So
3: yeah, it bothers me, because if a guy did what she did in that video,
4: of course,
3: would never see the light of day again. So it's a little annoying, but what are you going to
4: do? It would probably just be on streaming. It probably wouldn't be on prime
3: time. You know what?
4: Time.
3: You're right. Exactly. You're right. All right. Moving along. Next week, if you work in Manhattan, you're staying home. Ask your boss to work from home. It is all because of the royal wedding of 2026. Taylor and Travis, apparently, permits were filed for street closures next week in Manhattan, close to Madison Square Garden, which is just fueling the rumors that at least their reception is happening there.
4: Yeah.
3: But and you guys know I'm a big Swiftie. This is so rude, because this is people's livelihood.
4: Are we witnessing the Taylor train coming apart at the wheels for Allie Allie?
3: The Taylor train is not coming apart at the seams, but I can acknowledge when people do messed up things. And this is one of those things. Yeah. Like, people have livelihoods.
4: However,
3: they have to, like, support their family. You have to go into work. I know it's just one weekend.
4: Well, the other part of it is a lot of people leave New York City on 4th of July weekend, and the fact that it's a Saturday probably is better than any other time this year to do it.
3: This is happening from July 2nd to the 4th. So
4: well,
3: at least
4: not Taylor,
3: it's affecting
4: though.
3: Thursday through
4: the whole
3: weekend.
4: You can't fault her on that. You got to fault the mayor's office and the policing. It's the organizational structure of New York City. That's not on Taylor that they're closing it so early.
3: Technically, there's no proof that this is Taylor and Travis, but all the speculation leading up to it is, you know, it's pretty significant that it's before their wedding, but it's just, it bothered me. It bothered me so much, because how can you uproot people from their daily lives because I'm getting married, so let's close down the streets.
4: Bridezillas.
3: That. I don't, and I know there's a security issue because she is like the biggest person in the world, and he's all right too, but it's like,
4: what's his name again?
3: But still, it bothered the hell out of me. So if you do work in the city, stay home next week. Ask your boss to work from home.
4: I would argue a lot of people probably are going to be staying home next week with the 4th of July week. A lot of people taking vacation.
3: But some people don't get that luxury.
4: No, I agree.
3: Doctors,
4: I get you,
3: nurses, like, you know.
4: All right.
3: I'm Allie Allie. That's all you need to know.
5: Your 106.1 BLI, Brown Street and Patchogue, Long Island traffic. On the LIE, we have a crash. This is headed eastbound right around exit 56 in the left lane. Traffic is really starting to pile up, though, back to the Sagticos. We're still seeing that heavy traffic on the southern state headed west from the Wantagh to the Meadowbrook and east from Hempstead Lake to the Meadowbrook. I'm Alex, and that's your 106.1 BLI, Brown, Jeep, and Patchogue, Long Island traffic.
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1: Long Island's favorite game, all brought to you by College Hunks Hauling Junk and College Hunks Moving. We'll find out how smart you really are. On the phone this morning with Risa, playing the game, going for $1,000. How you feeling, Risa?
2: Nervous.
1: Yeah, well, you're going to be just fine. Where are you going this morning? I can hear you're in the car.
2: Yeah, I'm on my way to work.
1: Okay, what do you do for a living?
2: I watch Littles.
1: Oh, okay. All right. Very cool. Hopefully we're setting you into your workday $1,000 richer. 10 questions, 60 seconds or less. You can pass on a question should you need to, but only one pass you are allowed. If you pass twice, the game ends. Allie's got the timer. I've got the questions. It begins after I finish question one. Risa, are you ready to play the $1,000 minute to win it?
2: I guess so. Give it a shot.
1: And away we go. Rome is a city located in what country?
2: Oh, my God. England? I don't know.
1: Who is Hailey Bieber's husband?
2: Oh, Justin Bieber.
1: What color is the Statue of Liberty?
2: New York City.
1: What color is the Statue of Liberty?
2: Like a light green.
1: Penguins can fly. True or false?
2: Ball.
1: Marty McFly is a character in what 80s movie franchise?
2: Back to the Future.
1: What restaurant slogan is, "We have the meats"?
2: Can you repeat that? I'm sorry.
1: What restaurant's slogan is, "We have the meats"?
2: Wendy's?
1: How many wives did Henry VIII have?
2: 16.
1: What is the best-selling video game franchise?
2: I think I wouldn't know that.
3: Time is up. So what did you say there, Risa?
1: Fortnite.
3: Fortnite. No,
2: I don't know.
3: It's actually Mario, the Super Mario Brothers.
1: Yeah.
2: Oh, that would have been my next guess. Yeah.
1: It's okay.
3: All right, but let's go through some of these. How many wives did Henry VIII have? You should have stopped before he said teen. It was six.
1: Six.
3: Okay. What restaurant slogan is, "We have the meats"? It's Arby's.
2: Oh, I don't eat.
3: To be honest, I've never known anyone who eats at Arby's. That's just me. But okay. No shame to Arby's. And then the first one you got wrong here.
2: I know.
3: Rome is a city located in what country?
1: I feel bad because you blurted out, you wanted to say Italy, but you blurted out England.
2: I know, and I'm an idiot after that.
1: No,
3: not at all, girlfriend.
1: How dare you? We've heard worse.
3: We definitely have heard worse.
2: Okay, you make me feel better. Thank you.
1: Yeah, no problem. Listen, not $1,000 richer, but we're going to get you a dozen cupcakes from the Cake Don in Huntington as your consolation prize, okay?
2: That's amazing. Got lots of littles that will love that.
1: Awesome.
2: Amazing.
1: Love that for you and for them. Hang tight for just a second. Seriously, we have heard worse. We've asked people where something is, and they've replied with a number.
3: It's very true.
1: Where is XYZ? 17?
3: You're like, moving on.
1: That's the $1,000 minute to win it. 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
1: All right, Wading River, West Hempstead, rest of the island. Beautiful today, up to a high of around 82. Sun up above tomorrow. Clouds to start, some rain in the morning. Hopefully that changes over to some sun to kick off your weekend. Another high of 82 for Friday. Right now, it is 75 in Long Island's number one for all the hits.

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Psych and Allie, Allie in the morning. 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

0: 106.1 BLI Long Island's number one for all the hits. Hey, Harry's old bandmate is on the Pick Your Ticket lineup.
1: He is, Louis Tomlinson. And we have also got Kalani and Sienna Spyro.
0: Yeah, Simple Plan went out earlier. Three shows remain for BLI's Pick Your Ticket at 11 o'clock. And everybody that wins Pick Your Ticket qualifies for what, Allie?
1: A grand prize trip for two to Couples Resorts Jamaica.

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0: I'm going to go 106 minutes commercial free. 10 to 3, Alley Alley. Getting you ready for Cat in the Afternoon.
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2: That I do. Yes, we've got Louis Tomlinson tickets, Kalani, and Sienna Spyro.
0: And everybody that wins BLI's Pick Your Ticket qualifies for that grand prize trip for two. Couples Resorts in Jamaica. 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Beautiful today. Sun with a high of 83. Talk to y'all.

96.1 VLI, Long Island's number one for all the hits. Let me be the first to wish you all a very Merry Christmas. Yep, we're officially 6 months away, people. This is not a drill. I feel like Michael Scott in The Office, where he's like, okay, people, it's happening. We're almost in the holiday season. Now, I might be jumping the gun just a smidge, but you know it'll be here sooner than you think.

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1: Hey, big week for people named Gracie. Even giraffes named Gracie. There's this little giraffe in, I think, Florida. That, of course, Florida. And it escaped capture for like 2 weeks. This thing's on the run. I'm like, go, girl. Don't let the haters win. It's Gracie Abrams now. Hit the wall. I'm a

301-1061. Been having fun giving away some leftovers from Psych and Alley Alley in the morning. How about tickets to see Ain't Too Proud to Beg at the Gateway Playhouse? I'm going next Wednesday to see the performance. You can choose whenever you want to go. 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

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More tickets tomorrow on Psych and Ali Ali in the Morning.

It was cool to see Lady Gaga in Devil Wears Prada 2. Spoiler alert, I guess, if you haven't seen it yet. But you're going to see it real soon because Devil Wears Prada 2 is heading to Disney Plus in July, July 29th to be specific. So if you don't have Disney Plus, get it downloaded because it was a pretty good movie. Anything with Anne Hathaway is. I could

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0: 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Qualify right now.
1: 631-301-1061. I see the phones. They're ringing. Sienna Spyro, Louis Tomlinson, and Kalani are your choices for BLI's Pick Your Ticket for this Thursday. Simple Plan went a little bit earlier. So what are you going to choose? Just be caller 20 right now and pick.

0: 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Here's another Long Island winner.
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1: Hi, who is this?
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1: Pick your ticket, girlfriend. What do we got? Louis Tomlinson, Kalani, or Sienna Spiro? What would you like?
2: Sienna Spiro.
1: Great choice. And bring some tissues with you because she's always got a tearjerker in there. Sienna Spiro tickets all yours, plus that grand prize trip for two to Couples Resorts Jamaica you are now qualified for. So hang on the line. Be right back with you. Got two shows left for 4 p.m. with Kat, Louis Tomlinson, and Kalani.

deals going on for America's 250th birthday. Burger King, the next one to announce a deal, $2.50 Whopper Juniors on the big day. Make sure you get that Burger King app downloaded. And if you're a rewards member, you get that special

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1: What makes Emory special is that it has very rigorous academics, but a community that is willing to support each other. 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
0: 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Damn.

this song just sounds like a summer barbecue. You know when your neighbor like three doors down is blasting music? That's what that song reminds me of always. It's 106.1 VLI, Long Island's number one for all the hits. Allie Allie here. And speaking of barbecues, I'm officially jealous of anyone with a Blackstone grill because I've got like a basic barbecue. I feel like that's the Temu version and Blackstone is Target. I feel like Blackstone.

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Imagine it's summer, right? 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

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Also, tickets for Ariana Grande, Harry Styles, Bruno Mars, and so many more. 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

you're hanging out with Allie Allie, 10 to 3. I love what Jalen Brunson is doing. Obviously, Knicks champion. So not only does he have that title now, but he's also going to be a children's book author. This man said, I am going to milk this for everything it's worth. And as he should, WBLI.com to pre-order the Jalen Brunson children's book.

Y'all know I love Taylor Swift so much, but I don't love what she and Travis are doing. Now, apparently there are permits in effect for next week, which is the supposed royal wedding day, July 3rd, and it's supposed to be happening at Madison Square Garden, but they have a permit in order to literally shut down blocks in New York City. So if you work in the city, you're literally going to have to adapt to that. That kind of sucks. Like, just because celebrities are getting married, you can't go to work. I don't know. It don't seem right. And I think it's big of me to admit that she's wrong. Go me, patting myself on the back.

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1: Ice Cube's Big 3 is back. The most competitive basketball league on earth is on CBS this Saturday. Big 3 All-Star Dwight Howard and the LA Riot take on Greg Monroe and the Dallas Power. Then in another clash of undefeated teams, Earl Clark and Coach Steven Jackson lead the DMV Trilogy against Montrezl Harrell, Coach Dr. J, and the Chicago Triplets. 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
1: 2026 has blessed us, but the biggest blessing is maybe giving us a little bit of country Taylor Swift back in our lives. I always have a little bit of nostalgia for that. I knew it. I knew

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Modell Sporting Goods is officially coming back. I bet they wish more than anything they were open for the NBA championship. 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
1: 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She's going to be in a new thriller coming out next year, which is really cool. Can't wait to see her as an actress, too.

96.1 BLI, Long Island's number one for all the hits. So say goodbye to Kidz Bop, because there's another group that is now making parodies of your favorite songs and dedicating them towards kids. Sesame Street is changing pop music into like training tools for your kids. There's the song Hot to Go by Chapel Roan. Obviously, everyone knows it. They're turning that into Got to Go, the potty training anthem. And this one right here, Where Is My Husband by Ray, they're turning it into Where Is My Lovey. You can find all of the tracks and a little teaser too at WBLI.com.

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you're hanging out with Ali Ali, 10 to 3. And we've got more Pick Your Ticket coming up 4 p.m. with Kat. Two shows are left. So what are you going to choose from? That's a big question. We do know someone's going to qualify for that grand prize trip for two to Couples Resorts Jamaica. Thanks for

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That was the best day. I remember when I got dropped off at my house, me and my siblings used to run down the entire block just sprinting, and my mom always had like some kind of baked good or pudding. It was the best. Happy end of school, guys. It's BLI.

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1: 106.1 BLI, Long Island's number one for all the hits. Hanging out with Ali Ali, 10 to 3. 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For just a

It's BLI. You're hanging out with Ali Ali, 10 to 3. So Ariana Grande has her own makeup, and now so does Miss Hannah Montana. ColourPop just released the Hannah Montana full makeup line. It is officially out, and I am about $200 not as rich as I was, like, you know, a few hours ago.

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right, 106.1 BLI, Long Island's number one for all the hits. You're hanging out with Allie Allie, 10 to 3, but I'm heading out. Kat is heading in, and she's got two shows left for BLI's Pick Your Ticket. Earlier today, we had Simple Plan, Louis Tomlinson, Kalani, Sienna Spiro. The list goes on and on, but who do we have left? That's the question. 4 p.m., she'll answer that question and give you the opportunity to win a 5-night stay for two at Couples Resorts.

going on? It's Kat. Happy Thursday. So got a really exciting show today. We have James from Deer Park, the New York Knicks super fan who did the 10,000 LED light show on his home after the Knicks won the championship. Coming up, going to hear from him in just a little bit.

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at our desk. We are looking at about 80 degrees as a high today. We're going to be hitting 66 degrees tonight. Looking like a cloudy Friday, though, unfortunately. Can't win them all. About a high of 78 tomorrow. Right now, looking at about 79 on the guidelines. 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

0: live with James H. from Deer Park, the New York Knicks superfan that was in the New York Post for doing a 10,000 LED light display on his house. I had to ask him if any of the Knicks saw his house. And also, a lot of people have been commenting on the post about how long this is going to stay up for. Here's what he had to say to both of those things.
1: No, I have not. 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
0: Well, we're going to have to keep tagging them because I feel like you deserve a like at the very least. And also, before I let you go, let us know how long you're going to keep this display up for everyone who wants to see it.
1: So I'm probably leaving it up the rest of the week. People still, commenting and asking they want to see it. I'll definitely leave it up. But like I said, I decorate for all the holidays. So definitely in July, it's going to be a 4th of July theme. For just

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1: J-Y'all!

Gotta love a good throwback on a Thursday. You could always count on me for that. Pretty sure Sean Kingston is in jail or just got out of jail, something like that. Anyway, Harry Styles, we're giving away tickets to see him at Madison Square Garden. Plus, we are also covering your transportation and hotel courtesy of our friends at Columbia Records. Your chance now, WBLI.com.

0: What's up? I'm Val with your BLI, Browns Jeep and Patog, Long Island traffic. Right now on Robert Moses, road closure southbound side between RM1E and 2E. Crash there, about 25-30 minute delay in the area, backed up to the southern. We're heavy on Nichols Road at Nesconson Highway, about 30-35 minutes in the area. Westbound Southern State congestion, Wellwood down to exit 32. Eastbound side delays between North Belmore area and North Wantagh. I'm Val, that's your BLI, Browns Jeep and Patog, Long Island traffic.
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1: Ice Cube's Big 3 is back. 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

0: 106.1 BLI, Long Island's number one for all the hits, has your chance to qualify for the grand prize, a five-night trip for two to Jamaica from Couples Resorts. Qualify right now.
1: What's going on, guys? It is that time. I am looking for caller 20. Could it be you? You have an amazing lineup today, too. Louis Tomlinson, Simple Plan, Kalani, Sienna, Spyro. It's going to be a good one. Don't forget the new number, 631-301-1061. Again, looking for caller 20 now. Also kicking off the countdown, Olivia Dean now.

0: Val, with your BLI, Browns Chief and Patchogue, Long Island traffic. We still have that road closure on Robert Moses. A crash there, southbound side between exit 1E and 2E. Traffic is stopped. Expect ongoing delays for the time being. 231, Route 111 or Hexter State Parkway. Better options at this time. Delays on the southern state westbound at New Highway down to Route 110 and then again around Wantagh Parkway. Both directions out in the Hamptons. Expect delays westbound Stephen Hans path down to Tuckahoe Road. That is your BLI, Browns Jeep and Patchogue, Long Island traffic.
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0: is that time to kick off the top spot on the countdown. 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Olivia Rodrigo got a lot going for her right now. She's hosting her first ever 100% female music festival. 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

0: Ice Cube's Big 3 is back. The most competitive basketball league on earth is on CBS this Saturday. Big 3 All-Star Dwight Howard and the LA Riot take on Greg Monroe and the Dallas Power. Then in another clash of undefeated teams, Earl Clark and Coach Steven Jackson lead the DMV Trilogy against Montrezl Harrell, Coach Dr. J, and the Chicago Triplets. 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
1: 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I'm Val. That's your BLI Browns Jeep in Patchogue. Long Island traffic.
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1: So Gracie Abrams got to be one of my favorite artists out right now. 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She just landed her first ever acting role. 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
1: 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Now, it's very nice looking, and it has a pink hat. It is a glass bear on it. 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I got all the details if you want one. 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Just a chance.

0: Your BLI, Browns, Jeep, in Patoque, Long Island traffic, eastbound crash at Hawkins Ave, exit 60, taking out the carpool lane. We have slow-moving traffic from the SAG, but it really stops around exit 58. We have westbound rubbernecking. That's highway, seeing jam-ups between Blydenburg and Connecticut Ave, Sunken Meadow southbound, heavy into the SAG, delays to Crooked Hill, and still dealing with the crash closure on Robert Moses between 1E and 2E. 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I'm Val, that's your BLI, Brown Chief in Patoque, Long Island traffic.
1: Okay, we are taking a look at Matterville, Plainview, and the rest of the island from the BLI Island-wide Weather Desk. Mostly sunny today. Going to be hitting around 66 tonight. Cloudy tomorrow, high 78. Right now, we're looking at about 79, 80-ish on Long Island's number one. 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

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Well, kind of. Got the full story for you up at WBLI.com, but oh my goodness, the nostalgia. Gotta go back

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1: Bella Kay, well, she really, really loves it because she said it three times at the title of this song. It is, I love it, I love it, I love it. 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

0: Dell with your BLI, Brown's Jeep and Patchogue, Long Island traffic, checking on that road closure around Robert Moses. That's expect that till about 10 p.m. southbound side. It's really all Sunrise lanes in the area. Sunken Meadow, heavy at the northern state. Jam ups down to Crooked Hill on the SAG. On the northbound side of the SAG, heavy around Pine Air. Then over on the LA East, all has been cleared, but we still have a high volume between the SAG and Ocean Ave. Traffic is sponsored by Affordable Cesspool. 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I'm Val. That's your BLI, Brown's Jeep and Patchogue, Long Island traffic.
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So we know it's Thursday. We are kind of dragging it almost to the weekend. But think of it this way. If the New York Knicks can recover from game 2 and 3 of the championship, you could make it one more day until Friday.

0: Val with your BLI. Brown's Jeep in Patchogue, Long Island traffic. Northern, we have a crash between exit 32 and Wantagh Parkway. Right lane block there. This is the eastbound side, backed up to I Willits, looking at a 15-20 minute delay right now. Crash on Sunrise between Wantagh Parkway and Wantagh Ave. Lane block both ways. Heavy on Vets Highway between Old Willits Path and Route 111. 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I'm Val, that's your BLI, Brown's Jeep and Patchogue, Long Island traffic.
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12: Take a look at West Babylon, West Hempstead, and the rest of the island. From the BLI Island-wide Weather Desk, tomorrow we're going to see mostly cloudy skies. Looking at a high around 78 right now, mostly sunny, dropping down to about 66 tonight. We're somewhere around 78 right now on Long Island's number one for all the hits, all sponsored by our friends, General Evolution Contracting.

when you're scrolling on Netflix, looking for something to binge, nothing catches your eye, I'm going to put you on to something. This show is called Calabasas Confidential. It is so good. I'm actually going to be sitting down with the cast on Monday for Cats Chats. If you got any questions for them, send them to me using the open mic feature on the Free 106.1 BLI app. I'm so excited.

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1: It's Kat. I am checking out for the night. If you didn't win, pick your ticket today. It's all right. We're going to be back and better than ever tomorrow. Going to be giving away Somber, Lindsey Stirling, Shakira, and Pitbull. All that's going down 8 a.m., 11 a.m., 4 p.m. Make sure you set those alarms on your phone now so you don't forget. So I'm Sabrina now. Bye.

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1: I'm Val with your BLI, Brown's Jeep, and Patchogue, Long Island traffic. We're still dealing with that eastbound crash on the northern Montauk Parkway, exit 33, shoulder blocked, about 5-10 minute delay. Heavy on Montauk Highway in Babylon, eastbound between Little East Neck Road and 231. Westbound Southern State volume around Route 107, and we are reopened on Robert Moses at Sunrise. Much of the island moving better, no other major issues. I'm Val, that's your BLI, Brown's Jeep, and Patchogue, Long Island traffic.
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that song right there. Bruno Mars, I Just Might, on Long Island's number one for all the hits, 106.1 BLI. You know who it is. It's your man TJ Smooth hanging with you on this Thursday night with Ms. Zara Larson and Midnight Sun. It's BLI. Let's go.

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1: In case you have not heard, and I don't know how you missed it, BLI's Pick Your Ticket is back. That's right, a chance to see some of the hottest shows in the area, whether it's this summer or later on this year or even next year. Artists like Ed Sheeran, Bruno Mars, Ariana Grande, or even this rising superstar right here. 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
2: I'm a

walking down the aisle at your wedding to walking down the aisle to your seat at a sold-out concert. It's TJ Smooth, and according to a BBC report, that's what happened to a lovely newlywed couple in Northern Ireland. Neil and his lovely wife, Leanne, forgot they booked tickets to see Teddy Swims, and that concert was the same day as their wedding. So what did they do? They said, I do, and they went and had their first dance at his show. It's Mr. Know-It-All on BLI.

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1: Ice Cube's Big 3 is back. The most competitive basketball league on earth is on CBS this Saturday. Big 3 All-Star Dwight Howard and the LA Riot take on Greg Monroe and the Dallas Power. Then in another clash of undefeated teams, Earl Clark and Coach Steven Jackson lead the DMV Trilogy against Montrezl Harrell, Coach Dr. J, and the Chicago Triplets. 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